0: Ladies and gentlemen, Bob and Tom.
1: You want to chop down a tree? You want to do some man stuff?
2: You've seen me do some man stuff.
1: Yeah, exactly. You want to do some real man stuff?
2: Do I need to remind you of what you said to me when we were working together doing man stuff?
3: This sounds like the gayest conversation.
2: We can't say it on the air.
1: How often?
2: No, we can't. You know who never says when we were doing man stuff? Guys who are actually doing man stuff.
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0: Ladies and gentlemen, Bob and Tom.
1: Flight instructor.
2: Yeah.
3: Yeah, the jump mid-flight.
1: He's out there with
3: a... Yeah, with a pilot, with a student.
2: How bad was the student doing that he jumped mid-flight?
4: Well, it was a woman.
3: Hey.
1: And he said, he says to her something like, you know what to do.
3: You know what to do.
2: 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But oh my God!
1: And then dropped.
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6: Hello.
5: A flurry of activity.
6: Oh, I'm busy.
5: What's in the cup this morning right now?
6: Water.
5: Hot water?
6: Cold.
5: Cold water.
6: Yeah. Cold water. Well, I did have a cup of coffee first, though.
5: You know how to live.
7: She has the best haircut I've seen
8: in
7: years.
8: Did you get a haircut?
6: I got my bangs trimmed.
5: Oh.
6: Yeah.
5: Now you go to
7: looks great.
6: Thank you.
5: You just go to a scissors in the mirror, or do you go to a place for that?
6: I go to a place. I have a guy, Todd.
7: This angle, it's so even. And even the hair on your shoulders looks shorter.
6: Yeah, it is shorter. He got a little.
8: Is Todd the same guy that does my dogs?
6: No. Oh, God,
8: not
6: no.
8: Not that Todd. Okay.
6: Oh, you know, I hope he's asleep.
5: I think Todd does my dog.
9: Todd's the best with the dogs.
7: I mean, he can do anything, but he does my bushes.
5: Yeah.
7: You give him some clippers or scissors.
8: It's amazing, right? Really. Yeah.
9: Look at these nails. Nails by Todd. Yeah.
7: Look at my coupons.
6: Todd's
7: clipped
6: great.
7: Perfectly.
5: Say the word trim. Todd's on it.
8: Yeah, he's amazing.
6: Love you, Todd.
8: Let's see now. It's time to get to our letters here at the Bob and Tom program. But before we do.
5: Todd is
7: By the way, Pat's haircut's also great.
6: Oh, thank you. You did get a haircut, didn't
9: you? Yes, who did it?
6: You did.
9: Todd.
7: Oh. And Chick, I know you think we didn't notice. Your pubes look wonderful.
5: Thank you very much.
7: I can tell through your pants that you've trimmed them down.
5: You know who cut them?
6: Todd.
8: He's amazing.
6: Well, actually, he's straight.
8: Okay.
9: He can splat.
5: Well, thank God you told me that.
8: No one's accusing anyone of any of their personal lives or their own business.
5: I was going to ask him out.
8: Okay.
5: Damn it.
8: What was I going to say? Oh, I know. The pop-up shop is opened. It just opened. We have a bunch of cool new Bob and Tom shirts. Camp Radio Wood.
5: Look at that charcoal Camp Radio Wood hoodie.
8: Isn't that nice?
5: That's badass.
8: That's also, I don't know how it happened. There's a Pat Godwin t-shirt.
9: Oh, first time for merch for me.
8: And it's kind of a knockoff on a famous Johnny Cash.
9: Yeah.
8: It's sort of Johnny Cash meets Morgan Freeman.
9: Well, he and I share a lot in common, Johnny and I.
6: You've never had a t-shirt before?
9: No. I mean, no.
6: Why not?
9: Look at the way I'm not a haberdasher. I'm a comedian.
7: The way it's positioned in our display in the studio, it looks sleeveless, which makes me even happier.
5: Oh, yeah.
6: That would be great.
8: It isn't, though, is it? Okay.
5: At any point in your life, Tom, did you wear a sleeveless t-shirt?
8: No.
5: Never?
8: No.
5: Wow.
7: Kid, maybe.
5: A friend of mine would get a shirt. The first thing he did would cut the sleeves off, right up to the arm.
8: Larry the Cable Guy.
5: Yeah, kind of like that, yeah.
8: Jeff Beck famously always wore sleeveless shirts, the guitarist.
5: I had no idea.
8: Yeah. And David Muir wants to.
6: He could.
8: ABC News. He's got the guns. Every opportunity he has to wear a tight black t-shirt, he does on that show.
5: I don't know about David Muir. Wherever he is, he's being coy.
8: Okay.
5: D-Muir.
8: Now, let's get to our letters. You got one over there?
5: It's like shoveling sand with a bottle cap. Dear Bob and Tom Show, listening this past week, this is from Michael in Darlington, Wisconsin.
6: Ooh.
5: Listening this past week, let me see if I got this straight. Tom purchased a garage door opener for his bicycle. When he got home, there was no direction to the package to help him program the opener.
8: He's conflating two different stories.
5: If I also have this right, that pissed off Tom. This comes from a man who often says he does not have time to read directions and often throws them away. I think Tom and I agree.
8: You know, I bought a garage door opener remote.
6: Mm-hmm.
8: I don't know how when I got my house, I didn't get a garage door opener for one of the garages.
5: Hmm.
8: So I wanted to open the other garage, so I went and got this thing. And that no directions.

0: Common Holiday with Audrey Hepburn.
1: I like that one.
0: I do too.
2: Gregory Peck's in that
0: yes,
2: one.
0: Yes.
1: That's a good Gregory.
3: And
0: they were developed for women in 1946.
2: Oh. Here in Rome.
3: They have the, because well, you're a motorcycle rider, Miss Hooker.
4: Yeah.
3: But the Vespa was designed so that you could step through it. You didn't have to.
4: Oh, and you could. You would wear a skirt.
3: Right.
4: Yeah. Yes. You could cross your ankles. Yeah.
0: You could wear a skirt
5: like a lady.
4: Mm-hmm. Yeah.
3: Yeah. And there's also the Lambretta.
0: Mm-hmm. There's one right there in front of Chick's of his menagerie.
1: Oh, you do have
0: toys.
1: A red Vespa.
0: I bought him back from Italy. Yeah, yeah. And I went.
2: There it is. Yeah.
4: There's a yellow one right here.
2: Oh, here, oh, here's the. Where'd that one come from?
4: Mark
2: just brought it in.
0: Oh, that's one I got, Mark. Yeah.
6: I didn't get one.
0: Oh, you weren't here then, Pat.
2: I'm sorry.
6: Does
0: it
6: matter?
0: A long time ago.
6: You should have looked forward.
1: How much is a Vespa?
4: Probably $4,000.
1: Should I buy my mom one? She lives in one of those communities where they can have a golf cart.
4: That would
1: stuff.
4: Be fun.
3: Oh, she'd like that.
4: You got to get her a sidecar, too, for her rich husband.
1: Oh,
4: yeah.
1: Actually, I understand the misunderstanding here. It's his name is Rich. He's not actually
3: Wait,
1: a rich man.
3: I have a question.
1: They're comfortable. But
3: do they make a Vespa with a sidecar?
4: Yeah.
3: They
4: I think so.
3: Really
4: I,
3: do?
4: Really,
3: they
4: I really do,
3: do
4: think sure. they do. Yeah. Yeah.
3: Over the weekend, I did see an electric bicycle with a sidecar.
4: That's fun.
1: Like, oh, yeah. For kids or pets?
2: That's no, a great idea.
3: I don't know who it was.
1: Nope.
3: But
2: I keep seeing a movie poster that has someone ride a Vespa, and in the sidecar, there's a dog. I don't know what movie that is.
4: My dad has a motorcycle with a sidecar, and he has other motorcycles, but this one is for his dog, and his dog wears the goggles and the whole thing.
3: Hilarious.
4: Yes.
3: Can we get a photograph of that, please?
4: Absolutely,
2: Those aren't goggles. They're doggles.
4: Oh, doggles.
2: Remember?
4: Sorry.
1: Is the poster you're thinking of for chomps?
2: It could be. Not to be confused with humps.
1: Right.
3: Humps.
2: Well, they run out of horses in the desert, so they use camels. You remember.
3: I do.
2: With James. Of course you do. With James Hampton. Yeah. I think it won Best Picture.
3: We really need to keep track of the most obscure things said on this show.
2: Yeah, we really do.
3: Right now, I want to talk a little bit about diets and weight loss. 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Coming up, a little bit of a history lesson for you. And Christy, what have you got on the way?
0: Coming up, we have the world's smallest penis. We have a sad news in the sushi world. We have a Subway stale bread story. And new Oreos are out there. Actually, they're coming back. They were out before, but due to popular demand, apparently Oreos is bringing back one of their flavors.
1: Are they a flavor you would try and or like?
0: I would try it.
1: All right.
0: Yeah.
3: Have they ever done one where the top wafer and the bottom wafer are different?
1: Oh.
4: I know the off-brand does it.
1: Yes.
4: The off-brand has
1: they
4: it,
1: do.
4: But I don't know
0: they
4: if
0: do
4: Oreo
0: the chocolate
4: does.
0: And vanilla on
1: right.
0: One.
4: Yeah.
1: I don't know if the Oreo must have at some
3: what
1: point.
3: What is the off-brand?
4: It's like the grocery store brand.
1: Yeah, it wasn't a Hydrox. It was something else.
4: Yeah.
3: Oh.
4: Yeah.
1: Well, not great.
4: No.
3: Okay. Now, didn't the Hydrox predate the Oreo?
0: Yeah, that's
1: Indeed.
0: What we learned, yeah. didn't
3: wasn't
0: we?
3: Wasn't there some mm-hmm. weird thing there? We'll get to the bottom of that and more when we return to the O'Reilly Auto Parts Studios. 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
8: You want to chop down a tree? You want to do some man stuff?
1: You've seen me do some man stuff.
8: Yeah, exactly. You want to do some real man stuff?
1: Do I need to remind you of what you said to me when we were working together doing man stuff?
4: This sounds like the gayest conversation.
1: We can't say it on the air.
3: How often?
8: No, we can't.
1: You know who never...

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1: You want to chop down a tree? 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

0: Wrapping up the foreplay at four with the police today and So Lonely, one of my, if not all-time favorites of the police, right here on Erie's Classic Rock Z102.3. I'm Alessia, filling in for Jacka. We are celebrating Stuart Copeland of the police's birthday today, a legendary drummer. So if you have a favorite of the police that you want to hear, give us a shout and keep on listening. Coming up, we'll have the 5 o'clock funnies and more on the way next.
1: Ladies and gentlemen, Bob and Tom.
2: Well, here's a question for some women. 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You could do it, say, at dinner.
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3: 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I don't know what it is.
2: I have given you, four chances.
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